0: He clothed himself with a tunic all the way down to his feet.
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0: When God made to the man and the woman for the first time and dressed for them.
1: Le hizo túnica hasta allá abajo.
0: He made them a tunic for it to go down below.
1: Mostrando la identidad de Dios.
0: To demonstrate the identity of God.
1: ¿A dónde vemos a Dios de playa, hermano, con ropa de baño?
0: Where do we see God, brother, down at the beach in a bathing suit?
1: Ah, no, pero las iglesias de religión sí.
0: No, but the churches of religion, yes, they do.
1: Los predicadores religiosos sí.
0: The religious preachers, yes, they do.
1: Hermano, si hay quienes que hasta se atreven a venir, óigame, en chores a predicar.
0: There are some that even dare themselves to come and preach in shorts.
1: Oiga, aleluya, profetas en pantalones, ¿a dónde es la identidad de Dios?
0: Prophetess in pants, you know, where then is the identity of Christ at?
1: Estoy basado, aleluya, oiga lo que habla la palabra de Dios.
0: This is based on what is saying in the word of God.
1: No es para ofender a nadie.
0: And it's not to offend anyone.
1: Sino, aleluya, oiga lo que es padre, padre.
0: But what is father is father.
1: Y la palabra de Dios nos dice.
0: And the word of God tells us.
1: Que en esto se conoce la diferencia.
0: That within this the difference is known.
1: Entre los hijos de Dios.
0: Between the children of God.
1: ¿Y los hijos de quién es?
0: And the children of whom?
1: ¿De quién, hermanos?
0: Of whom, brethren?
1: La identidad.
0: The identity.
1: Aleluya, que da Dios.
0: That God gives.
1: Lo leímos ayer.
0: We read it yesterday.
1: Lo que, aleluya, hacían aquellos serafines.
0: What those seraphim would do.
1: Aleluya en el cielo, aleluya, oiga, los que sirven a Dios son como en la tierra, calladitos.
0: In heaven, they're like the ones that serve here on earth, where they're very quiet.
1: En el cielo están diciendo santo.
0: In heaven, they're saying holy.
1: Santo.
0: Holy.
1: Santo el Señor, Dios Todopoderoso.
0: Holy is the Lord Almighty.
1: Llena está la tierra de su gloria.
0: The earth is filled with his glory.
1: Santo.
0: Holy.
1: Santo.
0: Holy.
1: Santo es el Señor Dios Todopoderoso.
0: Holy is the Lord God Almighty. Hallelujah.
1: Esa es identidad del cielo.
0: That is identity of heaven.
1: Y el salmista decía estas palabras.
0: And the psalmist would say these words.
1: Cantad a Jehová cántico nuevo.
0: Sing to the Lord a new song.
1: No es cántico ese, oiga, de escondida, ranchera.
0: It's not, you know, one of those songs that are hidden like a mariachi type.
1: No es de escondida, aleluya, oiga, me danzando la macarena.
0: It's not, you know, dancing hiddenly the macarena.
1: No, aleluya, oiga, hay una identidad.
0: No, there was an identity.
1: Toda esta música, aleluya, oiga, del mundo, es del mundo.
0: All this music from the world is from the world.
1: Y si la usamos, nos identificamos con el mundo.
0: And if we don't use it, then we identify ourselves with the world.
1: Cuando usted anda, aleluya, como un caballo cortado el pelo.
0: When you are around like a horse, you know, with your cut hair.
1: Aleluya, es identidad del mundo.
0: It's an identity of the world.
1: Que la mujer se corte el cabello como hombre.
0: That the woman is to cut her hair like a man.
1: Que el hombre se deje crecer el cabello como mujer.
0: And that the man lets his hair grow out like a woman.
1: Que la mujer se ponga los pantalones de hombre.
0: That the woman wears the pants that belong to the man.
1: Que los hombres andan vestido y ropa de mujer.
0: That the men are dressed, you know, they're wearing clothes of a woman in a dress.
1: Es una identidad del mundo.
0: It is that an identity of the
1: no
0: world.
1: No es identidad del cielo.
0: It is not an identity from heaven.
1: En el cielo, aleluya, hay orden.
0: In heaven there is an order.
1: En el cielo hay moral.
0: In heaven there are morals.
1: En la tierra, en el mundo hay inmoralidad.
0: In heaven, on earth there is immorality.
1: En el mundo hay inmoralidad.
0: In the world there is immorality.
1: Dios mío amado.
0: Hallelujah, we give God the glory.
1: Si hace dos días, aleluya, no sé si escuchó la noticia.
0: And about 2 days ago, I don't know if you heard it on the news.
1: De que, aleluya, tomaron preso, aleluya, una madre y a un hijo.
0: That they imprison a man and a son and a mother.
1: Y es castigado que una madre y un hijo tengan relaciones sexuales.
0: And it is punishable that there is any relationship with, between a mother and a son of incest or sexual.
1: Y los dos declararon.
0: And they were both declared.
1: Cuando el juez le preguntó,

0: tenido relaciones con su hijo?
1: When the judge asked, have you had any relations with your son?
0: Dijo, más o menos unas 100 veces.
1: He said, you know, at least 100 couple times.
0: Eso es, aleluya, el mundo.
1: That is the world.
0: El diablo es terror. Cambiando la mente que Dios le dio al hombre.
1: Changing the mind that God gave to man.
0: Dios no ha hecho mal al hombre.
1: God hasn't made any evil to man, bad to
0: Dios
1: man.
0: No ha hecho mal a la mujer.
1: God hasn't made the woman bad.
0: Dios lo creó a su imagen y semejanza.
1: God created him to his image and likeness.
0: Además, Dios lo puso en ese santo huerto.
1: Even then, God placed him in that holy garden.
0: El hombre y la mujer caminaban con Dios ahí.
1: The man and the woman, they walked with God in that place.
0: Pero la Biblia dice, hermano,
1: but the Bible then says, brother Rodney,
0: la identidad de un cristiano no es venir y quedarse callado en esa silla.
1: The identity of a Christian is to not come, sit down in a chair and remain silent.
0: Si el Salmo 149 dice, cantad a Jehová cántico nuevo, su alabanza sea en la congregación de los santos.
1: In Psalms chapter 149, sing to the Lord a new song. Let his praise be in the congregation of the saints.
0: Óigame, la alabanza es en la congregación de quienes.
1: Listen, the praise amongst the congregation. Who does it belong to?
0: Pero si usted no alaba, yo no alabo, ¿qué somos?
1: But if you don't praise and I don't praise, then what are we?
0: Hay alabanza en la congregación de los santos.
1: There is praise in the congregation of the saints.
0: Y le digo más, hermano.
1: And I'll tell you more, brother Rana.
0: Aunque le trajeran la cama y lo acostaran ahí.
1: Even if they were to bring you the mattress and that you were to lay down there.
0: Por la pereza que hay ahora.
1: Due to the laziness that now exists.
0: Regocíense los santos por su gloria.
1: Let the saints rejoice in glory.
0: Y canten aún sobre las camas.
1: And let them sing aloud on their beds.
0: Ah, no dice ronquen.
1: It doesn't say to snore.
0: Dicen canten, qué alegría.
1: It says to sing what? In joy.
0: Mayormente, hermano.
1: Especially, brother Ron.
0: Como era allá en los países de uno.
1: How it was back in our countries.
0: Cuando yo era muchachito.
1: When I was a young boy.
0: Que mi papá nos mandaba dormir ahí en una casita.
1: Where my father, he would send us to go sleep in a little house.
0: Uno acostado desde ahí veía la luna.
1: You know, as we lay there, we could see the moon from afar.
0: Aleluya, desde ahí veía las estrellas.
1: From there, we could see the stars.
0: Esa luna.
1: That moon.
0: Esas estrellas.
1: And those stars.
0: Ese cielo que Dios creó.
1: And those skies, those heavens that God created.
0: Ahí en esa cama, si uno era cristiano, que yo no lo era.
1: On that bed, if one was a Christian, because I wasn't back then.
0: Que el salmista dice, desde ahí pueden alabar a Dios.
1: That the psalmist said, from there they can praise God.
0: No solamente roncar en la cama.
1: To only snore on the bed.
0: Sino que ahí puede estar alabando a Dios mientras le baja el sueño.
1: But that they can be praising God while as sleep is coming to them.
0: Santo es el Señor Dios Todopoderoso.
1: Glory be to the God Almighty. Hallelujah.
0: Pero la alabanza, hermano.
1: But the praise, brother Ron.
0: Usted la oye.
1: Do you hear it?
0: Esa es una identidad.
1: That is an identity.
0: Que el cristiano espiritual busca adorar, alabar, glorificar a su Dios.
1: That the spiritual Christian, you know, seeks to praise, to worship, and give glory to God.
0: Así como los del mundo.
1: The same way as those from the world.
0: Ustedes oyen, aleluya, que cantan a su Dios.
1: You hear that they sing to their God.
0: Si de allá, aleluya, nos sacó Dios.
1: God took us out from there.
0: Aleluya, qué cantidad de discos que yo tenía.
1: A quantity of discs, CDs that I had.
0: Otra cantidad de casetes, hermano.
1: Another quantity of cassettes, brother.
0: Pero
1: Ron.
0: Cuando llegó Jesús.
1: But when Jesus arrived.
0: Dijimos, todo esto es del mundo, va para el mundo.
1: We said, this is from the world, this is going back to the world.
0: Esto se lo lleva a la basura.
1: This, the trash, is going to take it.
0: Le aseguro, hermano,
1: I assure you, brother Rana,
0: que muchos de estos callados, estas calladas,
1: that many
0: Con su Dios del mundo no eran así.
1: With their God of the world, they weren't that way.
0: Con su Dios del mundo danzaban, bailaban, cantándole.
1: With their God of the world, they were dancing, they were praising, they were singing to it.
0: Y llegan al evangelio pretendiendo tomar la imagen de Dios.
1: And they come to the gospel pretending to have the image of God.
0: Y aquí terminamos callados.
1: And here we end up being quiet.
0: Mudos.
1: Mute.
0: Óigame, qué identidad esa.
1: Such an identity of that, isn't
0: it? Si Dios hizo hablar a los mudos.
1: If God made the mute speak.
0: Jesús hizo hablar a los mudos.
1: God made the mute speak. Jesus did.
0: Jesús hizo oír a los sordos.
1: Jesus made the deaf hear.
0: Jesús le dio vida a los muertos.
1: Jesus gave life to those that were dead.
0: Y los vivos alaban a Dios.
1: And the living, they praise God.
0: Los muertos no saben ni hablar.
1: The dead don't even know how to speak.
0: Los muertos quieren que los imploren.
1: The dead want them to be implored.
0: Cristo viene a su nombre, iglesia.
1: Christ is coming to his name be the glory. Hallelujah.
0: Mantén esa identidad de Dios.
1: Maintain that identity of God.
0: Dijo el apóstol Pablo a la iglesia de Colosenses.
1: The apostle Paul said to the church of Colossians.
0: Con gozo.
1: With joy.
0: Debe ver en la cara.
1: Look at their faces.
0: ¿Qué gozo se le ve?
1: What joy can be seen?
0: Como una cara gozosa.
1: How then you know a joyous face?
0: Una cara gozosa es una cara sonriente.
1: A joyous face is in a smiling face.
0: ¿Se acuerda?
1: Do you remember?
0: Como cuando manda un texto.
1: Like when you send a text message.
0: Aleluya, que le pone el teléfono ahí toda clase de caritas.
1: Where, you know, the phone displays every type of facial expression or emotions.
0: Una echando lágrimas.
1: Some, you know, having tears.
0: Ay, ¿por qué me vine a congregar aquí?
1: Why did I come and congregate here?
0: Otra, hermano, aleluya, con la boca para abajo.
1: Others with a frown, you know, their mouth downwards.
0: Y cuando le mandan a uno alguna carita de esa, le están diciendo, así estoy.
1: And when they set a face, you know, what they're stating is, they're saying is, you know, this is how I'm doing.
0: Y cuando venimos a darle al culto, dice, así vengo ahora.
1: And when we come and give the service to God, you know, you say, this is how it comes today.
0: Hermano.
1: Brethren.
0: Si tenemos la identidad de Dios.
1: If we have the identity of God.
0: Y Jesús es la imagen de ese Dios invisible.
1: And Jesus is the image of that God, the invisible God.
0: Le pregunto yo a usted.
1: Then I ask you.
0: ¿Cuándo ese Jesús de Nazaret?
1: When that Jesus of Nazareth.
0: Mostró alguna desobediencia al Padre.
1: When did that Jesus of Nazareth demonstrate a type of disobedience to the Father?
0: ¿Y cómo los hermanos de Jesús somos más desobedientes?
1: Then how we as the brothers of Jesus were so much more disobedient.
0: Porque yo le aseguro algo.
1: Because I assure you something.
0: Que si Jesús le da órdenes al diablo que haga, tiene que hacerlo.
1: That if Jesus gives an order to the devil to do so, he has to do it.
0: Si manda a los demonios que se vayan, se tienen que ir.
1: If he commands the demons to go, they have to go.
0: Y que del hombre que es a su imagen.
1: And what about man that's made in his image?
0: Oye, hermano.
1: Listen, brother.
0: Más desobediente y dice que es hermano de Jesús.
1: More disobedient than anything else, and they say they're brothers of Jesus.
0: Desobediente y dicen somos hijos de Dios.
1: They're disobedient, they say we're child of God.
0: Mi hermano, que el Señor reprenda al diablo.
1: My brother, may the Lord rebuke the devil.
0: Eso no es la imagen de Dios.
1: That is not the image of God.
0: Ese no es Dios.
1: That isn't God.
0: Jesús fue obediente.
1: Jesus was obedient.
0: Tan obediente hasta la muerte.
1: So obedient till death.
0: ¿Hasta cuándo hay que ser obediente?
1: Till when must we be obedient?
0: No se oye.
1: It cannot be heard.
0: Pero le leo, le leo.
1: But I read to you.
0: Lo que dice, aleluya, el apóstol a la iglesia de Colosenses.
1: What the apostle says to the church of Colossians.
0: Póngale atención.
1: And pay attention to it.
0: Con gozo dando gracia al Padre que nos hizo apto.
1: Light.
0: Oiga.
1: Listen.
0: El cual nos ha librado de la potestad.

0: tinieblas y trasladado al reino de su amado Hijo.
1: He has delivered us from the power of darkness and translated us into the kingdom of his beloved Son.
0: Ahora oiga esto.
1: Now listen to this.
0: Él es la imagen del Dios invisible, el primogénito de toda la creación.
1: He is the image of the invisible God, the firstborn over all creation.
0: Amén.
1: Amen.
0: Yo no conocía a Jesús físicamente.
1: I didn't know Jesus physically.
0: Pero ahora que lo veo a usted, hermano.
1: But now that I see you, brother Ron.
0: Veo a Jesús en usted.
1: I can see Jesus in you.
0: El caso es que no nos vaya a estar pasando, hermano, como la mujer que estábamos hablando.
1: The case is, brother, that let it not happen to us like the woman that we were talking about.
0: 10 hijos y un negrito nada más.
1: 10 children and only a little dark one only.
0: Y ese era el único hijo de él.
1: And that was the only son that he had.
0: ¿Y nosotros quiénes somos los hijos?
1: And then we, who are we children of?
0: Ser el que alaba, el que no alaba.
1: Is it the one that praises, the one that doesn't praise him?
0: Hermano.
1: Brother Rodden.
0: Es que hay una pereza.
1: Brother, it's just that there was a laziness.
0: ¿De dónde saldrá, hermano?
1: Where does it come out from, Brother
0: Rodden? ¿Vendrá de herencia?
1: Is it perhaps an inheritance?
0: Pereza.
1: Laziness.
0: ¿A los cuántos meses nació usted?
1: You know, to what months, to how many months were you born?
0: Dice que últimamente,
1: you know that it's been lately.
0: Los niños están viniendo a la gana.
1: The children, they're being born lazy.
0: Si hermano, si el doctor no los apura que salgan, ahí se quedan.
1: You know, brother, if the doctor doesn't rush them and coming out, they're going to be there.
0: Sí, ¿cuánto? 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
1: You know, to how many women, you know, the pains are provoked for them and then they say, you know, come out.
0: ¡Haragane, hermano!
1: Lazy, brother Ron.
0: ¡No quieren salir!
1: They don't want to come out.
0: Y así crecer, hermano.
1: And then grow up that way, brother Ron.
0: ¿Será por herencia de la mamá?
1: Is it maybe an inheritance of the mother?
0: Que no quieren salir y salen más perezosos que ella.
1: And they don't want to come out and they end up coming out even more lazier than her.
0: Porque óigame.
1: Because listen.
0: Si las madres agarran los hijos para no orar.
1: If the mothers grab a hold of the children to not pray.
0: Para no buscar de Dios.
1: To not seek of God.
0: Haría eso María con Jesús.
1: And Mary have. Can Mary have done that with Jesus?
0: No, hermano, sí, María andaba buscando a Jesús.
1: No, brother, Mary was searching for Jesus.
0: Lo buscaba por todo el barrio.
1: He was searching for him through the whole valley.
0: ¿Y a dónde lo fue a hallar?
1: And where did he find him?
0: A la casa del Señor.
1: And found him in the house of the Lord.
0: En la iglesia.
1: At church.
0: ¿Y cuántos haraganes tienen alergia por la iglesia?
1: And how many lazy people have allergies from church?
0: ¿Es la imagen de Dios?
1: Is that the image of God?
0: ¿Ese es Jesús?
1: Is that Jesus?
0: No haraganes.
1: No lazy.
0: Vuélvase.
1: Return.
0: Tome la imagen de Dios.
1: Take on the image of God.
0: El testimonio.
1: And give a testimony.
0: ¿Qué dice la Biblia?
1: What does the Bible then say?
0: Usted es luz.
1: You are the light.
0: Usted es luz.
1: You are the light.
0: Somos luz.
1: We are all light.
0: Alabe al Señor.
1: Praise the Lord. Hallelujah.
0: Gloria Señor.
1: Glory be to the Lord.
0: Ponga atención que le voy a leer otro pasaje.
1: Pay attention for I'm going to read to you another passage.
0: Dice que la criada viéndole otra vez vino al culto otra vez.
1: It says the servant girl seeing him again came to the service again.
0: Comenzó a decir a los que estaban ahí, este es de ellos.
1: Began to say to those who stood by, this is one of them.
0: Pero dice, pero él negó otra vez. Y poco después los que estaban ahí dijeron otra vez, ¿a quién? A Pedro.
1: But he denied it again. And a little later, those who stood by said to Peter again,
0: Verdaderamente tú eres de ellos, porque eres Galileo. Y tu manera de hablar es semejante a la de ellos.
1: Surely you are one of them, for you are a Galilean, and your speech shows it.
0: Oye, hermana.
1: Listen, sister.
0: Él negando.
1: Denying.
0: Pero su imagen.
1: But his image.
0: Su manera.
1: His manner.
0: Como él hablaba.
1: How his speech was.
0: Mostraba la identidad.
1: Demonstrated the identity.
0: De lo que había aprendido de Jesús.
1: Of what he had learned from Jesus.
0: Tú te pareces a Jesús.
1: You look like Jesus.
0: ¿Tú te pareces a uno de ellos?
1: You look like one of them.
0: ¿Quién levanta la mano y dice, yo me parezco a Jesús?
1: Who raises her hand and says, I look like Jesus.
0: Yo ando como Jesús andaba.
1: I walk the way Jesus walked.
0: Mire, aunque se ponga sandalias de esas de...
1: Look, even if you were to wear sandals.
0: Aunque se ponga, aleluya, óigame, lo que sea.
1: You were to put whatever it could be.
0: Estamos hablando de los hechos.
1: We're talking about the actions.
0: Aleluya. 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
1: Because they told him you look like them and it appears that you are from what type of church?
0: Ay, hermano, ¿y dónde se congrega usted?
1: Well, sister, where do you congregate?
0: En pantalones de licra.
1: Wearing leggings pants.
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0: En esa facha no creo que eso de ahí.
1: Not without this being displayed, I don't think you're from there.
0: Porque tu identidad está diciendo que eres igual al mundo.
1: Because your identity is saying that you're just like the world.
0: Puede ir a la iglesia.
1: You can go to church.
0: Oiga, y todas son bienvenidas.
1: And everyone is welcome.
0: En chores, en pantalones, menos desnudas.
1: In shorts and pants, but naked, not naked.
0: Porque se me rescarrían todos estos hipotes de calvos.
1: Because all these children that are bald will be astray.
0: Amen.
1: Hallelujah, we give God the glory.
0: Amén. 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
1: Don't stay laughing.
0: Amén. 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
1: Glory be to the Lord. Hallelujah.
0: Pero lo acusó.
1: But he was accused.
0: Diciéndole, es que tú te pareces, tú hablas como ellos.
1: By telling him, it's just that you look like them, your speech is just the same way.
0: Porque cuántas veces, hermano.
1: Because how many times, brethren.
0: De gente como el mundo.
1: You see people just like the world.
0: ¿Verdad? Y le digo, todos son bienvenidos a este lugar.
1: And again, I say, everyone is welcome into this place.
0: Pero la pregunta es, ¿usted quiere a Cristo?
1: But the question is, do you want Christ?
0: No, dicen, yo soy cristiana.
1: No, they say, I'm a Christian woman.
0: Yo soy cristiano.
1: I'm a Christian man.
0: Pero ¿y la identidad?
1: But what about the identity?
0: Y la luz como una lámpara que alumbra.
1: And the light as a lamp that shines.
0: ¿A dónde queda?
1: Where does it remain?
0: Bendita la gloria del Señor.
1: Glory be to the Lord Almighty. Hallelujah.
0: Santo es el nombre del Señor.
1: We give God the glory.
0: Pero seguimos leyendo.
1: But we continue to read.
0: Mas a todos los que le recibieron, a los que creen en su nombre, le dio potestad de ser hechos hijos de Dios.
1: But as many as received him, to them he gave the right to become children of God.
0: Los cuales no son engendrados de sangre, ni de voluntad de carne, ni de voluntad de varón, sino de Dios.
1: Who were born, not of blood, nor of the will of the flesh, nor of the will of man, but of God.
0: Porque Efesios dice, porque somos hechura suya, creado en Cristo Jesús, para buenas obras. 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
1: In Ephesians chapter 2, verse 10, for we are his workmanship, created in Christ Jesus for good works, which God prepared beforehand that we should walk in them.
0: Cuando se convirtió a Cristo.
1: When you converted to Christ.
0: Cuando nos convertimos a Cristo.
1: When we all converted to Christ.
0: Nacimos de nuevo.
1: We were born again.
0: Eso es lo que dice la Biblia.
1: That's what the Bible then says.
0: Nacimos de nuevo.
1: We were born again.
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1: Not of the will of the man or the woman of flesh.
0: Sino del Espíritu por voluntad de Dios.
1: But of the Spirit due to the will of God.
0: Entonces, aleluya, oiga, Pablo le dice a los Corintios, de modo, aleluya, que si alguno está en Cristo es...
1: So Paul says to Corinthians, for in such a way, if anyone's in Christ, they're what?
0: Nueva criatura es.
1: They're a new creation.
0: Liar.

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1: Y no es entre usted y yo.
0: And it isn't between you and I.
1: El problema es con Dios.
0: The problem is with God.
1: Debo de entender.
0: And I must understand.
1: Debo yo de entender.
0: I must understand.
1: Que si yo quiero entrar al reino de Dios.
0: And if I want to enter into the kingdom of God.
1: Tengo que luchar por agradar a mi Dios.
0: I have to fight to please my God.
1: Santo es el nombre del Señor.
0: Holy is the Lord, hallelujah.
1: Bendita la gloria del Señor.
0: Glory be to God.
1: Le voy a tocar otro puntito que le va a doler.
0: I'll touch on another point that's going to hurt.
1: Aleluya, óigame.
0: Listen.
1: Al menos yo sé.
0: You know, at least I know.
1: De dónde vengo.
0: Where I come from.
1: Al menos yo sé, hermano.
0: At least I know, brother Ron.
1: ¿Cuál era la vida que tenía?
0: What was the life that I had?
1: Aleluya, y traerme Dios a este país.
0: And for God to bring me into this country.
1: Aleluya, y este país recibirme.
0: And for this country to receive me.
1: Dios lo bendiga.
0: May God bless it.
1: Porque de este país.
0: Because from this country.
1: También, aleluya, ha salido la semilla del evangelio al mundo entero.
0: The seed of the gospel has come out worldwide.
1: Oiga, y aquí, hermano.
0: And here, brother Ron.
1: Hemos llegado para comer, aleluya, cuántas cosas que no teníamos.
0: We have come to eat so many things that we didn't have.
1: ¿En qué dormía usted?
0: What did you used to sleep on?
1: Ya no le dolía el hombro de los... petates.
0: Did your back no longer hurt because, you know, you didn't have a bed over there?
1: Porque si te viene de dormir en buenos colchones, ¿qué estás haciendo aquí?
0: Because if you come from sleeping in really great mattresses, good beds, what are you doing here?
1: Muchos de nosotros aquí hemos venido.
0: Many of us, we have come here.
1: Y aquí nos trajo Dios y nos encontró.
0: God has found us here. He got us.
1: Aquí cambió nuestros corazones.
0: And our hearts changed here.
1: Y no voy a estar agradecido.
0: And I won't be grateful.
1: Si es que este hermano le había diciendo, allá me voy para mi país.
0: And there are people saying, oh, I'm going to leave to my country.
1: No le vaya a pasar como una hermana.
0: Let it not happen how it happened to a sister.
1: Que decía que tenía dinero allá.
0: But she said she had money over there.
1: Y después, aleluya, hoy habíamos que mandarle para la libra de frijoles.
0: And then we had to send her money for the pound of beans.
1: Y para el tanque de gas.
0: And for the tank of gas.
1: Para cocer los frijoles.
0: To cook the beans.
1: Dios, aleluya, no está bromeando con nadie.
0: God isn't joking with anyone.
1: Bendita la gloria del Señor.
0: Glory be to God, aleluya.
1: Bendita la gloria del Señor.
0: Blessed be his name.
1: Aleluya, ¿qué no ha hecho Dios?
0: What hasn't God done?
1: Mira, aleluya, oiga, bendecido.
0: You know, to live blessed.
1: ¿Cómo andaba vestidito allá usted?
0: How were you dressed over there?
1: ¿En qué carro andaba?
0: What car did you have?
1: Yo andaba en un carro de dos bueyes.
0: I was in a car of two oxen.
1: En un caballito seco ahí, hermano.
0: On a skinny horse.
1: Y aquí vamos a estar de orgullosos.
0: And we're going to be proudful here.
1: Ni querer ni abrir la boca, aleluya, maragane, hermano.
0: And not wanting to open our mouths, brother, so lazy.
1: No, hay que estar agradecidos.
0: No, we must be appreciative.
1: ¿Cómo andaba mucha allá?
0: How many were doing over there? How were they doing over there?
1: Todas chorreadas de masa.
0: Had dough on their clothing.
1: ¿Qué comía, qué?
0: What did they eat?
1: Si raspábamos hasta la cáscara de los bananos.
0: If we even scraped off the banana peel.
1: ¿Cuándo comió manzanas?
0: When did you ever eat apples?
1: ¿Cuándo comió uvas?
0: When did you ever eat grapes?
1: ¿Qué le daban de comer, hermano?
0: What did they give you to eat, brother Ron?
1: Ay, hermano.
0: Brother Ron.
1: Bien acomodado en esa silla y allá, hermano, en un zancudo se sentaba.
0: So comfortable on that chair and over there. It wasn't a chair.
1: Y agradecidos.
0: And we're grateful, aren't we?
1: Aquí manejando carrito.
0: And us, all of us here driving a car, pushing onto the gas.
1: Y allá para ir a comprar en qué iba.
0: And then over there to go and buy something. Where did you go on?
1: Los que estaban a la orilla de la carretera, pues iban en...
0: Those that were at the edge of the road.
1: En el bus ahí, oiga, pero...
0: We're getting on the bus.
1: Y cuando uno se montaba eso, hermano, ya me dio en punto sudando y algunas paradas.
0: Now, you know, when that bus was starting and we were driving and everything, that heat and some standing there.
1: Y a veces con canastos de chacalines.
0: And sometimes with baskets of dried shrimp there.
1: Y aquel gallinero chillando ahí arriba.
0: And all of those chickens, those hens, chirping there.
1: ¿Qué más quiere que haga Dios?
0: What more do you want God to do?
1: Hermano.
0: Brother Allen.
1: Algunos de los que estamos aquí.
0: Some of us that are here.
1: Óigame, con hijos gringos.
0: With American children.
1: Ay. Poniendo nuestras bases aquí.
0: Putting our bases here.
1: ¿Qué más quiere que haga?
0: What more do you want him to do?
1: Porque usted no es
0: love of God, hallelujah.
1: Pero de usted depende.
0: But it depends on you.
1: Todos esos hijos pequeños, ¿de quién van a aprender?
0: All of those little children, from whom are they going? God children, you know, they leave and become older. They will become responsible.
1: Porque a Dios se le sirve de buena voluntad.
0: Because we serve God and all his good will.
1: No podemos servir a Dios obligados.
0: We cannot serve God forcibly.
1: Es verdad que Pablo decía que él era como un esclavo a Dios.